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1: I keep seeing you lately, singing your favorite songs out loud, and it's making me go crazy. Wish that I could take you out, oh I can't afford it, but I can write a song and record it.

Radio Nerd Music. 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

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Well, I'm the professor, and all I can tell you is while you're still sleeping, the saints are still weeping, 'cause things you call dead haven't yet had the chance to be born. I'm the scat man.

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Oh my, my love. I take one look at you, you're taking me out.

struggling to make things right. That's how a superhero learns to fly. Hit Radio North Music.